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6: This is Steve Scott in the KCRG Storm Center, 24-hour storm center. The National Weather Service in Tulsa, Oklahoma, has now issued a severe thunderstorm warning for Ottawa County until 8 p.m. At 7:18, severe thunderstorms were located along a line extending from near Quapaw to Miami to 3 miles southeast of Blue Jacket, moving to the southeast at 15 miles per hour. Hazards include 60-mile-an-hour wind gusts and penny-sized hail. It is radar-indicated. Expect damage to roofs, siding, and trees. Locations in or near the path include Miami, Commerce, Fairland, Quapaw, Wyandotte, Pitcher, Narcissa, Ottawa, Peoria, and Cardin, also Twin Bridges State Park. This includes Interstate 44 between mile marker 295 and 324. Again, a severe thunderstorm warning issued for Ottawa County until 8 p.m. There's also a severe thunderstorm watch for the entire listing area until 9 p.m. Keep it here on the station's Zimmer Marketing. We will keep you informed. 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
9: Here's your KZRG forecast. Severe thunderstorm watch continues for the area until 9 p.m. this evening. Still watching for some strong storm potential as we go through the evening hours. Some of these storms could have gusty winds, heavy downpours. Overnight, it will settle down, low 63. Sunny Friday, a high of 84. I'm meteorologist Mark Thibodeau.

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You know, building a wall is like eating potato chips. There's always just one more. Is this

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See, by the way I walk, I'm a ladies' man, no time to talk. Hell, not the same song, but same group. Now, you want to be starting something, Mitchell? Okay. Here's Michael Jackson on Classic Hits 94.1.

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Be with you until 12 midnight. And do not bring me down, because I will not bring you

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7: Here's your KTRT forecast. Severe thunderstorm watch continues for the area until 9 p.m. this evening. Still watching for some strong storm potential. As we go through the evening hours, some of these storms could have gusty winds, heavy downpours. Overnight, it will settle down, low 63. Sunny Friday, a high of 84. I'm meteorologist Mark Thibodeau.

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Aerosmith on Classic Hits 93.9. 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Then when it's time to unwind, simply head 8 miles north of Grove on Highway 10 to Grand Lake Casino. That is where your friends, that's where they go to play.

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1: It's Ted Borquez in the KZRG Storm Center. Quick little update for you in the Four States area on this potential severe weather that we've been watching and monitoring for you all night. Very basically what you need to know is, by all accounts, it looks like the storm may be ramping down. The severe thunderstorm watch is still in effect in the entirety of the Four States area and will remain in effect for roughly another 15 minutes or so. We are getting word of a possible severe thunderstorm watch extension until around 11 for parts of northeastern Oklahoma and possibly parts of southwest Missouri as well. Like I said, right now what we're mostly looking at is a little bit of rain, obviously, and this does appear like it will be lowering in intensity, with a lot of these severe thunderstorm warnings and watches in the area going to be lifted within probably the next 15 minutes or so, with the, of course, the exception of parts of northeast Oklahoma. 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But as of right now, really what we're dealing with is scary looking clouds and nothing too crazy. But so long as there's even a chance of severe weather, the stations Zimmer Marketing and KZRG 24-Hour Storm Center has your back.
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He did not get shocked with that electric guitar.

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You know what I heard through the grapevine? 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

0: How about we keep this party going, shall we? Let's take a trip to the Caribbean, or maybe the Caribbean, or like Billy Ocean says, Caribbean. There's Billy Ocean.
1: Simply.
0: Yes, it is. Oh, she is. 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

0: 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Layla on Classic Kiss 93.9. 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
13: Here's your KZRG forecast. Severe thunderstorm watch continues for the area until 9 p.m. this evening. Still watching for some strong storm potential. As we go through the evening hours, some of these storms could have gusty winds, heavy downpours. Overnight, it will settle down, low 63. Sunny Friday, a high of 84. I'm meteorologist Mark Thibodeau.

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The Eye of the Tiger. That's from a Rocky movie, Rocky 3, I believe it was. You know, I've got more than the feeling it was Rocky 3. 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

somebody's watching you. It's been known to happen. I don't know about here, but it's been known to happen. Here's Bryan Adams. He's talking about heaven on Classic Hits 93.9 with Gary Mitchell.

0: That's live in concert. Not a lot of clapping, though, but it was live. You are the forecast, and Toto taking a trip to Africa is next.
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11: Here's your KZRG forecast. Severe thunderstorm watch continues for the area.
3: until 9 p.m. this evening. Still watching for some strong storm potential as we go through the evening hours. Some of these storms could have gusty winds, heavy downpours. Overnight, it will settle down, low 63. Sunny Friday, a high of 84. I'm meteorologist Mark Thibodeau.

you don't have to go to Africa to see rain. Is it ever going to stop raining? Rain a little bit here, rain a little bit here, and rain a little bit there, and oh well. If you remember December 1963, oh, what a night it was. I remember it. Here's the Four Seasons on Classic Hits.

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You know, girls just want to have fun, just like I do. I'm Gary Mitchell, and here's Cindy Lauper. Coming up, I've got Bruce Springsteen, CCR, Pat Benatar, James Taylor, and the Queen.

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11: Still watching some storm potential for the overnight hours. We'll see a chance of a shower or thunderstorm overnight. Any storm could be on the gusty side. Lows eventually dropping down into the low to mid 60s. Mainly sunny weather ahead. Friday looks a lot nicer, a high of 84. Some rain and storm chances back for the weekend. My meteorologist, Mark Thibodeau.

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that train that runs long on Classic Hit 93.9 with Gary Mitchell. All for me today. I will see you tomorrow from 7 to midnight on a TGIF. Yes, once again, thank Gary that it will be Friday.

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11: Still watching some storm potential for the overnight hours. We'll see a chance of a shower or thunderstorm overnight. Any storm could be on the gusty side. Lows eventually dropping down into the low to mid 60s. Mainly sunny weather ahead. Friday looks a lot nicer. A high of 84. Some rain and storm chances back for the weekend. My meteorologist, Mark Thibodeau.

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11: Still watching some storm potential for the overnight hours. We'll see a chance of a shower or thunderstorm overnight. Any storm could be on the gusty side. Lows eventually dropping down into the low to mid 60s. Mainly sunny weather ahead. Friday looks a lot nicer. A high of 84. Some rain and storm chances back for the weekend. My meteorologist, Mark Thibodeau.

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12: Still watching some storm potential for the overnight hours. We'll see a chance of a shower or thunderstorm overnight. Any storm could be on the gusty side. Lows eventually dropping down into the low to mid 60s. Mainly sunny weather ahead. Friday looks a lot nicer. A high of 84. Some rain and storm chances back for the weekend. My meteorologist Mark Thibodeau.

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13: Still watching some storm potential for the overnight hours. We'll see a chance of a shower or thunderstorm overnight. Any storm could be on the gusty side. Lows eventually dropping down into the low to mid 60s. Mainly sunny weather ahead. Friday looks a lot nicer. A high of 84. Some rain and storm chances back for the weekend. My meteorologist, Mark Thibodeau.

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9: Still watching some storm potential for the overnight hours. We'll see a chance of a shower or thunderstorm overnight. Any storm could be on the gusty side. Lows eventually dropping down into the low to mid 60s. Mainly sunny weather ahead. Friday looks a lot nicer. A high of 84. Some rain and storm chances back for the weekend. My meteorologist, Mark Thibodeau.

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13: Still watching some storm potential for the overnight hours. We'll see a chance of a shower or thunderstorm overnight. Any storm could be on the gusty side. Lows eventually dropping down into the low to mid 60s. Mainly sunny weather ahead. Friday looks a lot nicer. A high of 84. Some rain and storm chances back for the weekend. My meteorologist, Mark Thibodeau.

0: 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It's Tom Watts in the morning. 5:37 and out the door on the go weather. Looking like it's going to be a halfway decent day today with sunshine and slightly cooler than it has been. Still warm. Highs around 85 this afternoon. Right now, look at Classic Hits 93.9 Storm Tracker Radar. After the storms last night, not much to report. Pretty much clear on radar. Got an overcast sky. And temperature-wise, everyone sits at around 67 with Rupert Holmes to get us back to music next. Tom Watts in the morning. 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
7: God created man in his own image. 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And God said, a man shall leave his father and mother and be joined to his wife, and the two shall become one flesh. God created all things. His creation is right, it is good, and ultimately it is the only thing that lasts. When we depart from God's created order, chaos follows. 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God's way is the best way, the only way. Know the truth. Find it in God's word. Find it in the person of Jesus Christ. He will set you free. This is Pastor Bub, Harvest Community Church in Avila, Missouri.
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Tom Watts in the morning. It's 5:47. Last chance to enter that Justin Boots Father's Day sweepstakes. 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

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Tom Watson morning. It's 5:55, and repairs to the Jasper County Courthouse could cause some parking issues. Steve Smith has that story in news after Manfred Mann.

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1: Good morning, I'm Steve Smith. Here's what's going on in the four states. The Jasper County Commission has voted to approve construction at the Carthage Courthouse, which will mean closing some parking spaces on the north and south sides of the square. The county commissioners say the courthouse needs a new roof. It's going to cost $768,000. The project could take up to 6 weeks to finish. Construction begins this coming week. Pittsburgh State University is getting a new softball coach. He is Bo Schultz. Its softball program finished the most recent season 48-11. Schultz replaces Josh Barnes, who is leaving to pursue other interests. Schultz most recently served as assistant athletic director for facilities at Pitt. When you see news, call or text our tip line at 417-2089-TIP. For News Talk KZRG, I'm Steve Smith on Classic Hits 93.9.
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It's Tom Watts in the morning, 6:06. We have an overcast sky sitting at 71. Going to see a high near 85 this afternoon. Right now, it's Queen on Classic Hits 93.9.

0: 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It's Tom Watts in the morning at 6:17. Can't tell time today. 6:16 and Father's Day right around the corner. 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I'm talking about the Justin Boots Father's Day Sweepstakes. 939ClassicHits.com. 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
1: Sunny today, headed up to 84. Tonight, partly cloudy. Stray shower, thunderstorm very late possible, low near 70. Saturday, showers and thunderstorms are likely. We get up to 88. We could see some rough stuff Saturday evening into Saturday night. Mostly clouds Sunday. I'm meteorologist Jeff Eno.

0: Classic Hits 93.9. Tom Watts in the morning. It's 6:32. Out the door on the go weather. Well, going to be a partly cloudy day. We'll see some sunshine. We've got clouds to start. Showers to our south, but warm, but not muggy. Highs around 85 this afternoon. I mentioned showers earlier. They were all in Oklahoma and Arkansas, but now seeing a few push into McDonald and southern Newton counties, just south of Neosho. Very light. Doesn't look like they're going to stick around, however. Temperature right now across the four states, everyone's sitting at 67. Mister, set to get us back to music next. It's time
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0: 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It's Tom Watts in the morning. 6:38. Man, actually, running ahead today.
1: Huh.
0: Police seek an alleged undie arsonist. You heard me right. I'll tell you about it in stupid news. Right now, Stevie Wonder.

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0: And now news too stupid to be the real news. It's the service of Green Light Dispensary, voted Missouri's number one dispensary. See them at 7th St. Louis and Joplin, or at their new location in Knoll, Missouri. So, this is the new one. If you had mysterious lingerie fire on your bingo card this week, congratulations. Police in Washington State looking for a guy who apparently walked into a Walmart, made a beeline for the ladies' lingerie section, and as opposed to the men's lingerie section, but lit a rack of bras on fire. Not subtle either. Like, security of video shows him roll up in a white Cadillac Escalade, head straight to the women's underwear department, crouch down for a second, and then stroll out like he just grabbed some milk. Moments later, flames. Whole store gets evacuated. No serious injuries, thankfully. Just scorched undergarments and a lot of confused shoppers. The suspect's believed to be a teenager, maybe 16 to 18, wearing a Wildcat t-shirt and black sweatpants. As of now, no one, including police, has any idea why you'd commit arson in the bra aisle. When there's, you know, something burning in the underwear area, you can pick up a cream for that in the health and beauty department. But that is stupid news. Story, a photo of the suspect at 939classichits.com. You'll also find it on Facebook. In real news, the Empty Bowls fundraiser is back. Steve Smith tells us more next. Tom Watts in the morning, Classic Hits 93.9.
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8: Good morning, I'm Steve Smith. Here's what's going on in the 4 states, helping people who need help. 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It's open to the public. Empty Bowls supports organizations that feed people and are 100% voluntarily funded. Those include Hope Kitchen in Neosho and Watered Gardens Ministries in Joplin. In Vernon County, a man is charged with felony burglary after he broke into the home of his one-time significant other. 53-year-old Patrick Pierce of Nevada kicked in the door of his one-time girlfriend's house. He's charged again with first-degree felony burglary and domestic assault.
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It's Tom Watts in the morning at 7:06. Looking out across the four states, quick glance at the Classic Hits 93.9 storm tracker radar. Still some very light showers. Northern McDonald County, actually. Eastern McDonald County. The radar is still in motion. Stand back, folks. I'm a trained professional. Eye in the sky camera, though, showing we've got cloudy sunshine. Still a wee bit overcast. Temperature sits at 67. Workday kickoff song. Which song starts the workday in 90 minutes of non-stop music? Your choices today. 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Maybe that someone is you if you're caller 9. 417-578-9390. Caller 9. You'll be playing High Low Cash Jackpot if you're saying, what? What is this? We have a jackpot amount somewhere between $93.90 and $939. If you're caller 9, you get to take a guess at that jackpot. We'll tell everyone if your guess is too high or too low, but if you get it right to the penny, you win that amount in cash. Caller number 9, 417-578-9390. Good luck. Chewy Lewis in the news. If this is it, it is. Oh, yes, it is. Tom Watts in the morning. Classic Hits 93.9.

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0: 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It's Tom Watts in the morning. 7:18, and we need to play some high-low cash jackpot. Classic Hits 93.9. Who is this?
1: This is Terry.
0: Terry, you're caller number 9.
1: Awesome.
0: We've got free money up for grabs, Terry. I'd love to give it to you. Can you tell me how much I have in the high-low cash jackpot right now?
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0: Terry, that guess is too low.
1: Oh, thank you so much. I appreciate it.
0: Hey, not a problem. I appreciate you listening. Good luck coming up at 9, Terry.
1: Thank you.
0: Thanks. It's high-low cash jackpot on Classic Hits 93.9. All right, no winner this hour. Like we told Terry, we'll play again coming up at 9. We play until we get a winner. 11, 1, and 3. Your subsequent times to win. Yes, I've been reading the dictionary. Hang tight. Meteorologist Jeff Eno on the way with a glance at what Mother Nature has in store before Brian Adams gets us back to music next. Tom Watts in the morning. Classic Hits 93.9.
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5: Sunny today, headed up to 84. Tonight, partly cloudy, stray shower, thunderstorm very late possible, low near 70. Saturday, showers and thunderstorms are likely. We get up to 88. We could see some rough stuff Saturday evening into Saturday night. Mostly clouds Sunday. I'm meteorologist Jeff Eno.

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0: Classic Hits 93.9. Tom Watts in the morning. It's 7:35. Out the door on the go weather. We've got clouds at the moment, but expecting sunshine today. We'll call it mostly sunny. That's how I'll hedge my bets. Highs, not too bad, around 85, so not as oppressive as it's felt over the past couple of days. Right now, showers move out of the Classic Hits 93.9 storm tracker radar, out of the listing area. Eye in the sky camera, though, showing that overcast sky. It's really dark. Kind of, you know, once you head south, but a little more clear once you head north of Joplin. Miami and Commerce both set at 70, 69 in Columbus, Pittsburgh, Lamar, 69 in Carthage, Neosho, Webb City, Carl Junction, Joplin. World's smartest listeners, where you at? 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If you're the first to get it right, going to hook you up with that world's smartest listener certificate. I'll also put you into today's drawing for that $100 in free play from our friends at Riverbend Casino Hotel. I'll also tell you in about 15 minutes how you can win a stay and play at Riverbend. Your question today, according to a survey, the average man learns to use this at the age of 24. Think on it. According to a survey, the average man learns to use this at the age of 24. Call or text and see if you can solve the morning brain buster.
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0: 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It's Tom Watts in the morning. It's 7:44 in the morning. Brain Buster, your question. The average man learns to use this at age 24. What is it? Call or text 417-578-9390. First, we head to the phone. Morning, Classic Hits. Who is this?
1: This is Chuck.
0: Chuck, what's the answer to the Brain Buster?
1: A razor.
0: It is not a razor.
1: Really?
0: Yep.
1: Okay.
0: Thanks, man. Hi, Classic Hits. Who's this?
2: It's Jeff in Miami.
0: Jeff, what is the answer to the Brain Buster?
2: Is it a hand razor?
0: It is not a hand razor.
2: All righty. Have a good one.
0: You too, my friend. Hi, Classic Hits. Who's this?
3: Tanner.
0: Jenna, what's the answer to the Brain Buster?
3: Is it a washing machine?
0: It is the washing machine. The problem I have, the new one that we have at our house, I mean, it's like the Starship Enterprise. I've been able to wash my clothes for years, and now it's a challenge. But
3: yeah,
0: problem with technology. Well, I tell you what, we've got you hooked up with that World's Smartest Listener Certificate. I'm going to drop you into the hat for the $100 in free play from Riverbend Casino Hotel.

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0: 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Tom Watts in the morning at 7:53. The morning brainbuster question this morning. According to a survey, the average man learns to use this at the age of 24. And Tanner McBride, today's world's smartest listener, knew the answer was a washing machine. He got that world's smartest listener certificate. I'll tell you how you can maybe hook yourself up with stay and play because of Tanner's intelligence. But we need to congratulate Crystal DeWeese. She's our $100 free play winner this week. Riverbend Casino Hotel. Now, if you would like to maybe enjoy a little time at Riverbend Casino with a stay and play, take Tanner's winning answer from today, a washing machine. 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Find out maybe what you've been missing out on. Robert Palmer's going to get us back to music in minutes. Steve Smith with a check of news. Repairs to the Jasper County Courthouse could cause some parking issues. That story next. Tom Watts in the morning. 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
10: Good morning, I'm Steve Smith. Here's what's going on in the four states. The Jasper County Commission has voted to approve construction at the Carthage Courthouse, which will mean closing some parking spaces on the north and south sides of the square. The county commissioners say the courthouse needs a new roof. It's going to cost $768,000. The project could take up to 6 weeks to finish. Construction begins this coming week. Pittsburgh State University is getting a new softball coach. He is Bo Schultz. Its softball program finished the most recent season 48-11. Schultz replaces Josh Barnes, who is leaving to pursue other interests. Schultz most recently served as assistant athletic director for facilities at Pitt.
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It's 8:08 across the four states right now. But mix of sunshine and clouds. You can see that on our Eye in the Sky camera. Partially overcast. 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

0: 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Tom Watts in the morning. It's 8:19. And Saturday night, 7 to midnight, we bring you Throwback Nation Radio with Tony Lorino, your favorite hits of the 80s and 90s. 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
3: Sunny today, headed up to 84. Tonight, partly cloudy, stray shower, thunderstorm very late possible, low near 70. Saturday, showers and thunderstorms are likely. We get up to 88. We could see some rough stuff Saturday evening into Saturday night. Mostly clouds Sunday. I'm meteorologist Jeff Eno.

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0: 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It's Tom Watts in the morning. 8:35, out the door on the go weather. We've got clouds right now. The good news is those are going to go away. We'll have some sunshine. Highs around 85 this afternoon. Classic Hits 93.9 storm tracker radar. Showers have moved out of the area, but we still have a few clouds. More sun than we had just about, 20 minutes ago. Hopefully it's going to continue to move that way the rest of the day. Right now, sitting at 72. Don't forget, we've got your chance to light up the sky this 4th of July. 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

0: 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It's Tom Watts in the morning. It's now 8:52. And I tell you what, I laugh, I smile a lot. 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Hang tight. More of the Four States Greatest Hits on the way. Who's coming up? Ooh, Tom Petty. Set to get us back to music. Steve Smith, the final check of news. The Empty Bowls fundraiser is back. 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
3: Good morning, I'm Steve Smith. Here's what's going on in the four states, helping people who need help. The Empty Bowls Grassroots Fundraiser takes place from 1 to 5 this coming Sunday the 14th at Skinner's Studio in Diamond. It's open to the public. Empty Bowls supports organizations that feed people and are 100% voluntarily funded. Those include Hope Kitchen in Neosho and Watered Gardens Ministries in Joplin. In Vernon County, a man is charged with felony burglary after he broke into the home of his one-time significant other. 53-year-old Patrick Pierce of Nevada kicked in the door of his one-time girlfriend's house. He's charged again with first-degree felony burglary and domestic assault. When you see news, call or text our tip line at 417-208-9TIP. 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
4: 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Tom Petty.

0: Classic Hits 93.9. Tom Watson in the morning. It's 9:05. Just had the pleasure of meeting our latest high-low cash jackpot winner, Kyla Brown. Getting her money. We'll talk more about that in just a minute. Right now, last chance to vote for the Workday Kickoff song. Which song is going to start 90 minutes of nonstop music? Is it going to be Looking Glass and Brandy, or are you going to get a little groovy? 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Right now, like I said, met Kyla Brown. Gave her some money. Now, maybe we could give you some money. 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Caller number 9, you take a guess as to what that jackpot amount might be. We'll tell you if the guess is too high or too low. But caller 9, if you get it right, you walk away with that amount in cash. Good luck. Meteorologist Jeff Eno, we've got some sunshine today, but a wet weekend? He'll tell us more next. Tom Watson in the morning, Classic Hits 93.9.
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14: Sunny today, headed up to 84. Tonight, partly cloudy. Stray shower, thunderstorm very late possible, low near 70. Saturday, showers and thunderstorms are likely. We get up to 88. We could see some rough stuff Saturday evening into Saturday night. Mostly clouds Sunday. I'm meteorologist Jeff Eno.
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0: 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And Brandy from Looking Glass, your workday kickoff song. 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
0: Kristen, I have a big fat sack of cash sitting here waiting for somebody to take it away. Can you tell me how much we have in the High Low Cash Jackpot?
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0: It's High Low Cash Jackpot on Classic Hits 93.9. Like we said, play it again at 11, then at 1, and then at 3. We play until we get a winner of High Low Cash Jackpot. 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

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It's Tom Watts, 921. Making our way through 90 minutes of nonstop music to kick off the finally Friday workday. Here's Def Leppard.

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Tom Watts in the morning. It's 9:33. Rolling through 90 minutes of nonstop music. Sunshine across the four states. Got a few passing clouds. It's what it's going to be like for the rest of the day. Hitting highs around 85. Could get wet tomorrow night. Tomorrow night could get bumpy. Zimmer Storm Center app. Download it. You'll have the updated forecast hourly. Plus, live weather radar. 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

0: Classic Hits 93.9. That's going to do it for me, Tom Watts. Next time I talk to you, it's going to be a winning weekend. We've got Bob Dylan tickets up for grabs once again. And, of course, free money up for grabs after 11 with Jen Wilson, who's coming in next, keeping the 90-minute free ride rolling. And I leave you with Michael Jackson. Have fun. Be safe.
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Kelosi Kids 93.94 State's official at work station. Chip was with you this morning. The word of the day, exhausterwhelmulated. It's when you're exhausted, overwhelmed, and overstimulated all at the same time. It's really just my permanent state, but thank you, Internet, for giving me a name for it. 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

0: 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Chip us up with you this morning. We've decided we are only doing winning weekends. So at 5 o'clock today, we're kicking off another winning weekend. We got your tickets to go see Bob Dylan and Lucinda Williams at the Amp and Rogers. That show's going to be July 3rd. It's a Friday. You're free. Your first chance to win tickets is coming up at 5 o'clock tonight. 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
5: Sunny today, headed up to 84. Tonight, partly cloudy. Stray shower, thunderstorm very late possible, low near 70. Saturday, showers and thunderstorms are likely. We get up to 88. We could see some rough stuff Saturday evening into Saturday night. Mostly clouds Sunday. I'm meteorologist Jeff Eno.

Classic Hits 93.9, 4 State's official at work station. Chip was with you this morning. So a new study found octopuses, they can use mirrors to locate food that's out of their direct view. It demonstrates advanced spatial awareness that they'd only really seen in mammals and birds. So octopuses may actually develop internal maps of their environment, just like humans. 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John Waite on Classic Hits 93.9.

0: 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Chip Wilson with you this morning. Now, don't panic, but you only have until 6 p.m. Sunday to get signed up for the Justin Boots Father's Day sweepstakes. 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It's coming up a week from Sunday. We got the dad in your life, a new pair of Justin work boots, plus a Husqvarna Weed Eater from Power Center of Mount Vernon. 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

0: Felicia Kitts, 93.9 to 4 State's official at work station. Chip was with you this morning, this close to another round of the high-low cash jackpot game. You want to start your weekend with some free cash money? Sit tight. It's coming up at 11 o'clock. We only got about 10 minutes. I seriously would not move. Duran Duran coming up next on Classic Hits 93.9.
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0: 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Chip us up with you this morning. 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
15: Saturday evening and Saturday night, we're looking at the threat for some rough weather. Sunshine today up to 84. Tonight, could see stray showers and storms very late, low around 70. Saturday, showers and thunderstorms likely, high of 88. And then those storms continue into Saturday night. Mostly clouds Sunday. I'm meteorologist Jeff Eno.

0: Classic Hits 93.94, State's official at work station. Chip Wilson with you this morning, and it is officially time to play the High Low Cash Jackpot game. Classic Hits 93.9, who is this?
1: This is Kristen again.
0: Well, welcome, my friend. You are caller number 9, which means you get to play the High Low Cash Jackpot game.
1: Yes.
0: You know the deal. It is between $93.90 and $939. You guess it exactly. That's exactly how much cash you take home. So, what's your guess?
1: Well, let's go with $380.65.
0: That is too high.
1: Okay, thank you very much.
0: Well, it's not all bad news. I mean, first of all, it's Friday, but second of all, you've got another chance to play coming up at 1 o'clock.
1: Okay, I'll try again. Thank you.

It's 93.94 State's official at work station. Chip was with you this morning. So there was a poll that asked, on a scale of 1 to 10, how would you rate your attractiveness? Most people went with a reasonable answer, said a 6 or a 7. 3% very hard on themselves, said they were a 1. And 2% put themselves at a 10. We have no photographic evidence, though. 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

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Ain't no

93.94 State's official at work station. Chip Wilson with you this morning. Gen Z has lost their minds and learned absolutely nothing. So the hashtag tan maxing is now going viral. Gen Z is going to extreme lengths to chase the tan. Like one influencer said, it doesn't even count if I don't smell my own skin burning. I'd really just call this cancer maxing. If you need me, I'll be in the shade with my SPF 70. Huey Lewis on the news on Classic Hits 93.9.

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Classic Hits 93.94 State's official at work station. Chip was with you this afternoon. So this dude in Georgia got tired of these insane gas prices, decided to convert a pink Barbie dream camper into an actual vehicle. It only costs him $3 to fill it up. It can hit 55 miles an hour. He can get 40 miles on a full tank. Obviously, it's not street legal, but he says the local police are fine with it as long as he sticks to back roads. On Classic Hits 93.9.

0: 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Chip is with you this afternoon. Only 3 days left to put us in charge of Father's Day for you. 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
4: Saturday evening and Saturday night, we're looking at the threat for some rough weather. Sunshine today up to 84. Tonight, could see stray showers and storms very late, low around 70. Saturday, showers and thunderstorms likely, high of 88. And then those storms continue into Saturday night. Mostly clouds Sunday. I'm meteorologist Jeff Eno.

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Chip was with you this afternoon. Not to ruin your Friday with talk of Monday, but on Monday, we're going to try to set you up with some free explosives. The details are coming. Right now, it's Billy Joel on Classic Hits 93.9. What's some-

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0: Classic Hits 93.94 State's official at work station. Chip was the wicket this afternoon. Today's slow clap of the day going to the dude in Florida who crashed his SUV, then carjacked a woman who stopped to help, and that was just the beginning. Drove straight to a Chick-fil-A where he stole a french fry from a child. Law finally caught up with him at a gas station where he decided he'd put up a bit of a fight. Not surprisingly, they found over 10 grams of ecstasy on this dude. Night Ranger coming up next on Classic Hits 93.9.
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Classic Hits 93.94 State's official at work station. Chip is with you this afternoon. We are kicking off another winning weekend at 5 o'clock. That's going to be your first chance to win tickets to see Bob Dylan at the Amp and Rogers. Right now it's Tears for Fears on Classic Hits 93.9.

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0: 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I trust you've had a lovely lunch break. 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

0: Classic Hits 93.94 State's official at work station. Chip us lucky this afternoon, and this is the part where I need caller number 9 to play the high low cash jackpot game. The number is 417-578-9390. 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
12: Four states. Saturday evening and Saturday night, we're looking at the threat for some rough weather. Sunshine today up to 84. Tonight, could see stray showers and storms very late, low around 70. Saturday, showers and thunderstorms likely, high of 88. And then those storms continue into Saturday night. Mostly clouds Sunday. I'm meteorologist Jeff Eno.

0: 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Who is this?
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0: All right, well, for the next few minutes, we're going to be calling you caller number 9. Welcome to the Hi-Lo Cash Jackpot game.
1: Awesome.
0: The deal is, you correctly guess the jackpot amount, we send you home with all that cash. So it's somewhere between $93.90 and $939. 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
0: 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Next round's coming up at 3 o'clock.

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Classic Hits 93.94 State's official at work station. Chip us with you this afternoon. So the Michael Jackson biopic has crossed the $900 million mark at the box office. It's set to break the Bohemian Rhapsody record, and apparently everybody behind the Beatles biopics that are currently in the works, they're already feeling the pressure. 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

Classic Hits 93.94 State's official at work station. Chip was with you this afternoon, and this is an interesting development. A report found the majority of Republicans and Democrats agree on 112 different issues, which includes health care costs, immigration, child care, housing affordability, term limits, AI, taxes on the super rich, and government ethics. 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

It's official at workstation. Chip Wilson with you this afternoon. Nothing says happy birthday, America, like blowing things up, and we're going to help you do it for free. 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

0: Classic Hits 93.94 State's official Outwork station. Chip Wilson with you this afternoon. I am all in on the summer weather, but it's also been a little early for it to be this hot. We've cooled down today, though, only 84. Tomorrow night, we got a 100% chance for rain. And then on Sunday, brace yourselves, a high of 74. I know it sounds like a dream, but it's real life. And if you don't believe me, go see for yourself. Download that Zimmer Storm Center app. There's a 7-day forecast. There's an hourly forecast. 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

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Chip Wilson with you this afternoon. World Cup started yesterday. Apparently, these are the pre-knockout games. Knockout matches don't start until the end of the month, but all the games are going to be on Telemundo, Fox, and Peacock if you want to watch. 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

0: Classic Hits 93.9, before State's official at work station. Chip will still with you this afternoon, and that is going to do it for me. Joe Norman is in next, and he's got a lot going on. He's kicking off that winning weekend at 5 o'clock all weekend. Your chance to win tickets to see Bob Dylan at the Amp and Rogers. He's also got your next chance to play the High Low Cash Jackpot game. You want to take home some money? You're playing at 3 o'clock. The Cars coming up next at Classic Hits 93.9.
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0: Blondie on Classic Hits 93.9, and one way or another, we have made it to the home stretch on a Friday afternoon, and I hope that you and I have a great stress-free weekend ahead of us. Sure could use one. Before any of that, though, we got some business to take care of. Joe Norman checking in with one more guest this week at the Amount in the High-Low Cash Jackpot, taking it from caller 9 at 417-578-9390. 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
16: Saturday evening and Saturday night, we're looking at the threat for some rough weather. Sunshine today up to 84. Tonight, could see stray showers and storms very late, low around 70. Saturday, showers and thunderstorms likely, high of 88. And then those storms continue into Saturday night. Mostly clouds Sunday. I'm meteorologist Jeff Eno.

0: 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Eric Carmen, as we try to feed the bank account of caller number 9 playing the high-low cash jackpot game. 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Who is this?
1: Debbie.
0: Debbie, all right. Happy Friday. How are you doing today?
1: I'm good. How are you?
0: I'm doing well. Better by the minute, as a matter of fact. We are on our final guess of the week for the high-low cash jackpot game. It's on you. What do you think we've got?
1: My guess is 378.51.
0: Okay, Debbie, that guess of $378.51 is too high.
1: All righty.
0: So we'll go out on a high note.
1: We'll try again Monday.
0: Monday morning, just past 7 a.m., Tom Watts will give you another chance to make a guess on the high-low cash jackpot game. Your chance to be an instant winner 5 times each weekday. 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

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Some would argue that describes my job. I wouldn't argue too hard. That's Dire Straits. In a 90-minute free ride with the Eagles all the way, Joe Norman here with Eurythmics on Classic Hits 93.9.

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Eagles on Classic Hits 93.9 with one from their fourth album and a song that peaked at number four on the charts. Didn't quite hit the limit there. Stones on the way after Nina. 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

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Coming up just past 5 p.m., we're going to start a Winning Words weekend with your chance to win Bob Dylan tickets. ZZ Top will start the next hour. Joe Norman today with Boston on Classic Hits 93.9.

that takes its time. But the shack outside the game. 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They got a lot of nice girls.

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4: Flood watch 1 a.m. Saturday through Sunday morning. Strong storm potential this weekend. Storms might be severe later Saturday, and heavy rain could lead to some flooding. Could have 1 to 2 inch rains, locally higher amounts. A few widely scattered storms towards sunrise. Your low 71. 88 the high on Saturday. Some scattered strong storms later in the day. I'm meteorologist Mark Thibodeau.

0: 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Captain Adam is ready to take you on another cruise through the smooth sounds of the 70s and 80s this Sunday morning on Yacht Rock Radio. This weekend, beginning at 8 a.m., he's got onboard entertainment provided by the likes of Player, the Atlanta Rhythm Section, Dan Fogelberg, Olivia Newton-John, and many more. 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

0: 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Details are in the Concert Connection, where you can also plan to see Paul Simon, The Little River Band, Weird Al, Santana, Journey, and more. 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Got Bob Dylan at the Amp in that Concert Connection, too. On the way, we'll get you some winning words to help you win some tickets. 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

0: 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And we have your chance through the weekend, beginning now, to win tickets to see Bob Dylan on the Rough and Rowdy Ways Tour at the Walmart Amp in Rogers coming up on July 3rd. 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And man, you got that one. 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
10: Floodwatch 1 a.m. Saturday through Sunday morning. Strong storm potential this weekend. Storms might be severe later Saturday, and heavy rain could lead to some flooding. Could have 1 to 2 inch rains, locally higher amounts. A few widely scattered storms towards sunrise or low 71. 88 the high on Saturday. Some scattered strong storms later in the day. I'm meteorologist Mark Thibodeau.

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6: Floodwatch 1 a.m. Saturday through Sunday morning. Strong storm potential this weekend. Storms might be severe later Saturday, and heavy rain could lead to some flooding. Could have 1 to 2 inch rains, locally higher amounts. A few widely scattered storms towards sunrise, your low 71. 88 the high on Saturday. Some scattered strong storms later in the day. I'm meteorologist Mark Thibodeau.

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0: Right, Kenny Loggins, Classic Hits 93.9. Coming up this Sunday night on the Retro Pop Reunion, the Professor of Pop, your host Joe Cortez, will give you a chance to win tickets for TLC, Salt and Pepper, and En Vogue in concert. 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

0: 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Last Sunday, HBO premiered the new documentary, Earth, Wind, and Fire, To Be Celestial versus That's the Weight of the World. Directed by Questlove of The Roots, Jimmy Fallon's bandleader, Tom Watts says that it's worth a watch. Maybe I'll make that part of my weekend. Don't forget to make our winning words contest for Bob Dylan tickets part of yours. Gonna have another set of winning words for you shortly. Joe Norman here. Check it out till Sunday morning with Van Halen. Up next on Classic Hits 93.9.
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